0: Hello.
1: Hello, Loretta.
0: Darling, I knew it was you.
1: Loretta, there's something I've just got to tell you.
0: Oh, please, tell me what to do.
1: I don't

0: I'm trying to tell you that I... The talk is around that we're through.
1: Yeah, I know. I've heard it too.
0: Oh, darling, tell me what to do.
1: But that's just it. That's what I'm trying to tell you.

0: all you know that I never thought it would come to this.
1: You tell me it's over and done.
0: I really thought that I loved you, and you know that.
1: You say that you've had all your fun.
0: And you just got to believe me. I never meant to hurt you.
1: But I can't believe
0: this is the hardest thing.
1: As I hang up the phone,
0: yeah, I'll be gone.
1: As soon.

meditate on. Understand, yo man, you hear me talking, honey. Understand, yo man, remember what I told you.

My head didn't hurt. And the beer I had for breakfast wasn't bad, so I had one more for dessert.

I see what I see. I work on the border, and it's working on me. I lie awake at night, knowing what I know. There's a price on the head of every border patrol. Where the smugglers do business, that's where I make a stand.

but the message was clear. We don't care about nothing but the money down here.

It's the time and the place, every line on your face. It's the truth.